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How you doing? Good to hear from you again. It is a Monday night. Hope you had a good weekend. It always goes by too fast. Oh, goodness. Your pal Brian is here with you tonight. We're going to have a good time. I'm listening in with you. Got some great stuff queued up for you. Here's some Riley Green.

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3: Mostly clear skies with warm temperatures expected into Monday evening in Lincoln. Look for 10 o'clock temperatures into the lower 80s for us. Overnight tonight, skies become mostly cloudy, and look for mostly cloudy to cloudy skies through the day on your Tuesday with cooler temperatures in the upper 70s. We'll see a chance for scattered showers and thunderstorms through the day on your Tuesday with the best chances coming Tuesday night into Wednesday. From the 1011 Severe Weather Center, I'm meteorologist Bill Renschler.
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It's Froggy 98. Hey, here's a big one. Kane Brown is coming to Harrister Cove this weekend, August 9th. I've got some last-minute tickets for you to go see the show. If you want to get those tickets, pop on over to froggy981.com. Get ready for this, because today's best country is Kane Brown.

It's Froggy 98. Some more orange cones of progress going up this week, including Fremont Street, O Street, and 56th Street. All going to be going under construction this week. Looks like the work should be completed by August 14th. Where have I heard that before? It's Froggy 98.

You're listening to Froggy 98. How about some good news from this weekend? So this weekend was Rail Yard Rims down in the Rail Yard. Corey was out there on Saturday. It's a 3-on-3 basketball tournament put on by the YMCA. And it raised $10,000. That's like a lot of dollars for the YMCA. Not bad. You're listening to Froggy 98.

Some interesting news from the War Horse Casino. The Budweiser Clydesdales are going to be visiting the War Horse Casino very soon. That's right, they're going to be there to support a national nonprofit, the Folds of Honor. I guess the only question that I really have is one of the Clydesdales named Friday? It's Froggy 98.

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1: There's an amazing night of live music coming to the Rail Yard. 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

That's Russell Dickerson, and he is today's best country here on Froggy 98. And he is also going to be coming to Harrister Cove this September. I've got tickets for you at froggy981.com, a show that's going to be a little bit closer to home coming up in October. Is this next one? She's bringing the Dandelion Tour to PBA. This show is going to be hot because she is today's best country. And she is Ella Langley.

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Hey, stick around. Coming up in 16 minutes, Corey Kent is taking the wheel. Oh, yeah, that's right. But coming up even sooner, 7 minutes away, it's Post Malone. Somebody pour me a drink, somebody bum me a smoke. I'm about to get on a buzz, I'm about to get on a roll. That's right, when you're tuning in to Froggy 98, you are getting today's best country. And as regular listeners of Froggy 98 know, this is an experience. Your pal Brian is here with you on a Monday night, riding shotgun, listening in. Got some great stuff queued up for you, just like this one up next. It's

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10: Mostly clear skies with warm temperatures expected into Monday evening in Lincoln. Look for 10 o'clock temperatures into the lower 80s for us. Overnight tonight, skies become mostly cloudy, and look for mostly cloudy to cloudy skies through the day on your Tuesday with cooler temperatures in the upper 70s. We'll see a chance for scattered showers and thunderstorms through the day on your Tuesday with the best chances coming Tuesday night into Wednesday. From the 1011 Severe Weather Center, I'm meteorologist Bill Rentschler.
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Boys from Oklahoma 2 are going to be coming to Memorial Stadium. It's going to be a good show, one that I know you're not going to want to miss, so I'm going to hook you up with some tickets. Right now, all I need you to do is text Oklahoma to 402-474-3764. Oklahoma, as in the boys from Oklahoma.

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Now, just a couple of weeks ago, we were talking about how there was a boil water advisory down in the village of Claytonia. A lot of restaurants are having trouble with it. Inhabitants of Claytonia were not happy about it. But the good news is that advisory has now been lifted. Drink with peace. It's Froggy 98.

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0: 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Froggy ruined a couple iPhones on that one. But hey, it was all in the name of science. Got it.

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All right, big news for tomorrow. That's Tuesday, August 4th. It is the National Night Out, and Lincoln Parks and Recreation is celebrating as well. They've got a couple of spots around the city that you can go to, but there's hot dog cookouts, chips, watermelon, face painting, all kinds of good stuff. Froggy 98.

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It's a Monday night, baby. We're having a good time. Your pal Brian is here listening in with you. Got some great stuff still coming up for you because you're getting today's best country here on Froggy 98. Today's best country is Taylor Swift.

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10: Mostly clear skies with warm temperatures expected into Monday evening in Lincoln. Look for 10 o'clock temperatures into the lower 80s for us. Overnight tonight, skies become mostly cloudy, and look for mostly cloudy to cloudy skies through the day on your Tuesday with cooler temperatures in the upper 70s. We'll see a chance for scattered showers and thunderstorms through the day on your Tuesday with the best chances coming Tuesday night into Wednesday. From the 1011 Severe Weather Center, I'm meteorologist Bill Renschler.
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Calling all my Ella fellas, please tell me that you are as excited about this one coming to the Pinnacle Bank Arena as I am. I'm trying to get tickets to go see the Dandelion Tour because, much like everybody else, I am a huge fan of

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All right, big news. The 2026 nominations are open for the coolest thing made in Nebraska. If you know the coolest thing, you can nominate it at nemanufacturingalliance.com. Probably Kool-Aid, though, right? It's Froggy 98.

You're listening to Froggy 98 on a Monday night. Big question from the weekend that I have for you. Did you go to the Lancaster County Super Fair? Did you ride some rides? And did you get a corn dog? Well, if you didn't, you better get to it. Fair's going on until August 8th. So get out there and get yourself a corn dog. It's Froggy 98.

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2: 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The doctor says that it's in this pill.
0: The boys from Oklahoma at Memorial Stadium. You win this, you and three of your friends will be floored.
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You're listening to Froggy 98, and it is a Monday night. How you doing? Good to hear from you again. Missed you this weekend. Hope you had a good weekend. It felt too short, as it always does. I went to the farmer's market on Saturday, got many a baked good, so I've been enjoying those. Your pal Brian is here with you, riding shotgun, listening in with you. Got some great stuff queued up for you, still coming up tonight, just like this one up next. It's Megan Maroney.

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9: Mostly clear skies with warm temperatures expected into Monday evening in Lincoln. Look for 10 o'clock temperatures into the lower 80s for us. Overnight tonight, skies become mostly cloudy, and look for mostly cloudy to cloudy skies through the day on your Tuesday with cooler temperatures in the upper 70s. We'll see a chance for scattered showers and thunderstorms through the day on your Tuesday with the best chances coming Tuesday night into Wednesday. From the 1011 Severe Weather Center, I'm meteorologist Bill Rentschler.
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Hey, Kane Brown is coming to Harrister Cove this weekend. I've got some last-minute tickets for you. You can get those tickets. 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

You're listening to Froggy 98. How about this? A pilot was forced to make an emergency landing, ended up landing in the Harvard waterfowl production area just yesterday. A lot of plane crashes going on lately. I personally wouldn't be flying my plane, especially if I thought I was going to crash it. It's Froggy 98.

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Your pal Brian is here listening in with you. And I tell you what, it has been a rip-roaring time getting to hang out with you tonight, a real hootenanny. But it is late, and my mom is here to pick me up, so I am signing off for the night. Don't worry, though. Got some great stuff queued up for you. Josh Ross coming.

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10: Mostly clear skies with warm temperatures expected into Monday evening in Lincoln. Look for 10 o'clock temperatures into the lower 80s for us. Overnight tonight, skies become mostly cloudy, and look for mostly cloudy to cloudy skies through the day on your Tuesday with cooler temperatures in the upper 70s. We'll see a chance for scattered showers and thunderstorms through the day on your Tuesday with the best chances coming Tuesday night into Wednesday. From the 10-11 Severe Weather Center, I'm meteorologist Bill Rentschler.
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1: What? What do you mean? When you said I used to
2: do this. Like mooing? Yeah, like,
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0: The cams are off, but Froggy still has Gary and Johanna.
1: I even saw, Annette, did you have a bad day yesterday? I saw you said
2: something. Oh, it was
1: like
2: a horrible day. I work with special ed kids, and I got spit at and floored on and kicked, and it was a long day.
3: Oh, I'm so sorry. Thank you for doing that, though. Obviously, it's a difficult job.
1: Yeah, but look at those new countertops. I saw you post that, too. It's going to make you feel good.
2: Yes, you've lived through a remodel. It's horrible, isn't it?
1: It's terrible. It's the worst thing ever. It's not the worst thing ever. You're
2: dust and the dirt.
3: Okay, you rich people. I'm hanging up right now.
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1: 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Yo-yoing me back and forth.
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0: cancer off. But Froggy still has Gary and Johanna.
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6: Increasing clouds overnight with slightly warmer morning temperatures compared to Monday, with a low in the upper 60s. Southeast winds will be around 10 to 20 miles per hour into Tuesday. A partly sunny to mostly cloudy fourth day of August will come with widely scattered chances at rain throughout the day, with cooler temperatures only topping out in the upper 70s. From the 1011 Severe Weather Center, I'm meteorologist Jessica Blum.
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3: Increasing clouds overnight with slightly warmer morning temperatures compared to Monday, with a low in the upper 60s. Southeast winds will be around 10 to 20 miles per hour into Tuesday. A partly sunny to mostly cloudy fourth day of August will come with widely scattered chances at rain throughout the day, with cooler temperatures only topping out in the upper 70s. From the 10-11 Severe Weather Center, I'm meteorologist Jessica Blum.
2: 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Yeah. 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
1: The Lancaster County Super Fair is getting froggy on Friday and Saturday. 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
11: Increasing clouds overnight with slightly warmer morning temperatures compared to Monday, with a low in the upper 60s. Southeast winds will be around 10 to 20 miles per hour into Tuesday. A partly sunny to mostly cloudy fourth day of August will come with widely scattered chances at rain throughout the day, with cooler temperatures only topping out in the upper 70s. From the 10-11 Severe Weather Center, I'm meteorologist Jessica Blum.

KFGE Milford Lincoln. 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
9: Increasing clouds overnight with slightly warmer morning temperatures compared to Monday, with a low in the upper 60s. Southeast winds will be around 10 to 20 miles per hour into Tuesday. A partly sunny to mostly cloudy fourth day of August will come with widely scattered chances at rain throughout the day, with cooler temperatures only topping out in the upper 70s. From the 1011 Severe Weather Center, I'm meteorologist Jessica Blum.
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6: Increasing clouds overnight with slightly warmer morning temperatures compared to Monday, with a low in the upper 60s. Southeast winds will be around 10 to 20 miles per hour into Tuesday. A partly sunny to mostly cloudy fourth day of August will come with widely scattered chances at rain throughout the day, with cooler temperatures only topping out in the upper 70s. From the 10-11 Severe Weather Center, I'm meteorologist Jessica.

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0: 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But Froggy still has Gary and Johanna.
1: We heard you got cornered the last time, Kenny, because you talked softball talk with us on the radio. K-Line didn't like that much?
2: Well, they just were surprised, I guess.
1: Was it Jack Mitchell or was it that other dude in there?
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3: Jack? 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
1: We were going to call to get approval, but don't they do obituaries at 8:30?
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7: Mostly cloudy this morning with a 20% chance of rain, temperature rising into the low 70s by noon. This afternoon, mostly cloudy and much cooler with a 30% chance of showers and thunderstorms, high temperature in the mid-70s. Tonight, mostly cloudy with a 50% chance of showers and thunderstorms, low in the low 60s. From the 1011 Severe Weather Center, I'm meteorologist Brandon Rector.
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3: 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Are other radio stations doing it? No. Why? Maybe it's a bad idea. Corey, he's the man that came up with this.
4: He seems like the demographic that would want butt sauce, though. 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
3: 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He'd be down for it. I know he would. He'd be down for it, especially after a 12-pack. 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

0: Good morning, 633. 72 now, high today, 76. Rain. 30% chance of it today. Unless it's already happened, I don't know.
1: No, I saw lightning.
0: Yeah, chance for evening showers, it looks like. And then a greater chance for rain tomorrow, and then 80s and 90s for the rest of the week. Red dirt, red carpet. We'll have another keyword for you coming up here in just a few minutes where you can try to win tickets with Carpets Direct to see the Red Dirt Big Ol' Music Festival coming to Memorial Stadium on August the 22nd. So if you're wanting to go to that, make sure to be listening for these keywords that we have sprinkled throughout the day, and we'll have a new one for you coming up here in just a few minutes. Gracie is going to be joining the show a little bit later this morning. She's our feature for Thursday's Why Am I Still Single? And already a mix of guys wanting to meet her. I saw that. I went back and read her bio. I didn't know that you're going to keep the Pokemon Go in there.
1: I left it because I think guys like that.
0: Well, they do. I think they do.
1: I'll be interested. Yeah. You say mix of guys. It's a mix of guys.
0: Uh-huh. Have you seen them?
1: I'm working on it.
0: You working on seeing them?
1: Yeah.
0: Or are you working on filtering through them?
1: I'm working on seeing them first.
0: There's a mix. I'm excited to have her on, so she'll be joining the show a little after 7 o'clock this morning. Producer David, we're going to see what's going on with him. Is he coming in today? Do we have any idea?
1: I think so.
0: Oh, yeah, really, just a turn of bad luck. All week yesterday, was in the hospital, had a lot of blood loss, way in a minor surgery, and then I think he recovered, and then he had a major blood loss, and then was in the hospital for 2 days. And then he had, you hear about it all the time, a miraculous recovery. On Friday.
1: Don't you think thank yous are in order?
0: For the prayers? Yes.
1: For the prayers.
0: Yeah. Yeah. We will show you this morning when we turn the cams on. Never seen photos of him in the hospital bed. Wearing a lay, oddly enough.
1: Well, the guy doesn't stop, you know.
0: No. Uh-uh. That's what happens when you're in your 20s, you know what I mean? Just... So we got a lot of stuff going on. We'll be turning on the cams a little after 7, so hopefully you can hang out with us this morning. 6:36 right now, Froggy 98.
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7: Mostly cloudy this morning with a 20% chance of rain. Temperature rising into the low 70s by noon. This afternoon, mostly cloudy and much cooler with a 30% chance of showers and thunderstorms. High temperature in the mid-70s. Tonight, mostly cloudy with a 50% chance of showers and thunderstorms, low in the low 60s. From the 1011 Severe Weather Center, I'm meteorologist Brandon Rector.
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0: Yeah, I can't pull up Corey's email. Do you have the red dirt keywords by chance?
1: I'll work on it.
0: We have this, I say we, Nebraska, I would assume is the one that is doing this, bringing in all of this red dirt from Oklahoma. Which, by the way, have you ever seen the actual red dirt? You ever driven through Oklahoma and seen it's crazy?
1: No, never.
0: Yeah, it's real. Like, I didn't even know it was real. I lived in Tulsa for just kind of a blink of an eye. And you would drive down the interstate, and all of the dirt on the side of the road is super red. It's really odd. I don't know what it is or where it comes from. But the music is great. Cross Canadian Ragweed is one of the acts. And what we're doing, there's a ton of them too, a ton of concerts on August the 22nd at Memorial Stadium. And what we're doing here is we're giving you these keywords, and you gotta text them when we give them to you to 474 Frog, and that's gonna get you in to win. And then we'll randomly draw and give away some tickets. So the keyword that we have for you this morning for our show, and we'll give it to you several times this morning, is
1: Troubadours.
0: They're gonna be there.
1: At Troubadours. The Turnpike.
0: Yeah.
1: Yeah, spell it.
0: Troubadours?
1: Yeah.
0: I don't know.
1: Try.
0: I don't know.
1: Try.
0: T-R-T-R-U?
1: Mm-mm.
0: O?
1: Mm-hmm.
0: T-R-O? Tro? Bo? B?
1: No.
0: U?
1: Mm-mm.
0: T-R-O-U? T-R-O? What's the next letter?
1: T-R-O-U.
0: I said you.
1: You just did. And I was waiting for you to say the next one. You just kept repeating letters.
0: Oh, I thought you
1: letters.
0: Said, T-R-O-U-B-A-D-O-U-R-S.
1: Good job.
0: Oh, my God.
1: That was a struggle. That's a hard one. Now, Corey even said this before he started this whole thing. He was like, I'm going to give them more and show the hardest words. I thought he was joking. No jokes. This is real.
0: Did you hear theirs in the afternoon, or his?
1: No, I didn't. Did you?
0: No. So I don't know how hard theirs are. I'm not really sure. But you know what that tells me is we have really smart listeners, and they have dumb ones.
1: Okay.
0: You know what I mean? They got to dumb it down. Corey's got to dumb his listeners, for some reason, to listen to his show, aren't quite as, you know, I don't know, educated.
1: Good at spelling?
0: Yeah.
1: I was going to say. I think it's more so he's trying to sabotage. He likes making fun of us.
0: I know.
1: He thinks we're dumb-dumbs and we can't say the words.
0: That was not smart of me to put down our listeners. That's not what I mean by that. It's Corey that's doing this. Troubadours, that's your keyword right now. Text that to 474-FROG and you'll be in to win. Tickets to the Red Dirt, we're calling it the Red Dirt Red Carpet because it's with carpets to red. And it's happening August the 22nd at Memorial Stadium. 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
0: There's an amazing night of live music coming to the Rail Yard. 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

0: We'll have the cams on after 7 o'clock this morning. Gracie, she's our feature for Why Am I Still Single? I think we talked about this yesterday, probably. I don't know if anybody has wanted to be on Why Am I Still Single more than Gracie. So much so that she almost, I don't know if she did or not, threatened to quit listening to the show if we didn't make her a feature. And it wasn't like we didn't want to make her a feature. It just, like, we had other features ahead of her.
1: We just had a lot of weird weeks where there were people, like, already planned. They were already planned.
0: So she'll be joining the show, and she'll be, we're trying to find her a guy for Thursday. So make sure to, guys, if you're single and you want to check her out, then she'll be on the show. You can hear her on the radio, and then you can watch as we stream the show live. The video part, that'll be coming up after 7 o'clock this morning. Also, Big Red Blowout is going on where we're giving you a chance to win $5,000. By the way, did you try to, is it the Powerball that's $700 million right now? Everybody was talking about
1: it. I haven't done anything with it, no. But yeah, it is. I just saw that today. It's like $785 million.
0: Is that
1: when
0: right?
1: When did they draw for it? I don't know.
0: I don't know. Was it last night or is it today? I don't know.
1: I have no idea.
0: Why go for that big one? You know what I mean?
1: Yes,
0: why go for
1: everybody
0: that big
1: does.
0: One?
1: I never did anything with Powerball. You're the one who would always be like, okay, the Powerball is this.

0: big. Now go get it.
1: I'm like the rest of America.
0: You are the same. Yeah.
1: I'm just giving somebody else more money. I never win anything when it comes to that. That's why I say go big red blowout. $5,000, ain't that enough for you? Odds are better, I'm sure.
0: Oh, 5,000 or 785 million.
1: Competing against America, you know what I mean? Like, it's come true. On. And we got tickets. I guess it's more of an or. You have $5,000 or tickets to a Husker football game, which how excited are you? How excited is Lincoln? Can you feel it in the air yet, or is it still too early?
0: No, don't ask me, because you're going to ask. I have to be honest, and no, I don't feel it. Here's the thing. I feel like a little twinge of, like, when in the mornings it feels more like fall, and I'm like, oh, yeah, football's coming. But it's not like, I don't know, it's not like a rage for it like there was before. It's kind of chill here.
1: Well, there hasn't been a lot of talk about it.
0: No, there hasn't, which I honestly think might be a good thing.
1: Yeah. We'll find out here real soon.
0: Yeah.
1: But I don't want you to lie about it when you said that.
0: I was
1: if
0: never
1: it's not,
0: going to, but...
1: I know you weren't, because you ended up being honest, but if it ain't in the air, it ain't in the air yet.
0: It's not.
1: Mm-mm. It's coming, though. It's coming. And you're going to have a chance to win tickets. And $500 to UNO Bookstore. I was thinking about this last night. What are the odds that you can get your buddy back on the show, Eric Crouch?
0: I don't know. Why? What would we want him on for?
1: No idea.
0: You come with a good idea that I deem it worthy enough to bother him, and then, yeah.
1: Because you guys are buddies now on social media, I know.
0: We're social media buddies, but he probably doesn't even remember who I am. I feel like a week or two after I hung out with them, like, he would have came on. Now it's kind of like I feel weird. Like, does he even know who I am anymore?
1: Would you be embarrassed if I asked him, if I messaged him and said, hey, Eric, this
0: do
1: girl don't
0: remember
1: know
0: her? No, yeah, don't. Yes, I would be embarrassed. Please do not do that.
1: I won't. I was just curious if you'd be embarrassed by that.
0: Yes, I mean, I feel like you should just have known that without asking.
1: Well, I did. I did know that.
0: Yeah,
1: without
0: you just
1: asking.
0: Wanted me to say it? To embarrass me more? Okay.
1: No, okay. You don't get hardly embarrassed. You do get embarrassed, but it's real hard to make you embarrassed. But Eric Crouch would probably do it to you.
0: That
1: would assume.
0: 100% that would do it to me. Mm-hmm. That would be so embarrassing.
1: So if you want to win our big red blowout, what you got to do is go to froggy981.com. $5,000 or tickets to a game and $500, whatever you want. 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Knock yourself out. It's with who? Who's our sponsors?
0: Urbaum Maskey and obviously UNL Bookstore.
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0: Old Gracie going to be joining the show here in just a few minutes. She's our feature for Thursday's Why Am I Still Single. I say Old Gracie, she's young Gracie. I don't know how old she is, but she's not very old. She is a mom. There's some other interesting things about her. I don't know if we're going to get into or not. I'll let you take the lead on that. That she shared yesterday with us when she didn't know that she was on the cam when she called the show. What we do know is she's a huge listener. And she's been wanting to get on the show for quite some time. And we already have a line of guys that are wanting to meet her. I think that's going to make her feel really good when she joins the show. Her history, I guess we'll let her tell us that story, but she had a Tinder guy I know that something happened with, and then I don't know where she met the second guy. But
1: you don't? That's the best one. He would come into her work or something.
0: Oh, that's right. That's right.
1: Was it like Chipotle or something?
0: Yeah, Qdoba.
1: Qdoba,
0: she worked at Qdoba, and I think he came through the line. I don't know. Their eyes must have met. And how do you get a guy's number from that? And is he just a repeat guy?
1: No, he's getting hers, right?
0: Has to.
1: Like, I don't know what it's like working somewhere like, I mean, it's kind of fast food, you know, and getting numbers. Because, like, when I worked at Applebee's, oh, it's ridiculous. Guys leaving their numbers all the time.
0: Really?
1: All the time. I used to have a shoebox full of them. I wonder if I
0: still
1: have that.
0: Why'd you keep them, though?
1: It was kind of like a memorabilia thing. Me and my girlfriend, we lived together.
0: Yeah.
1: So we would just keep them all, just for fun.
0: So you can get the most?
1: Well, we used to play games sometimes when we go out at night. If we needed a ride, we just we'd pick one out of the box.
0: I know your answer is going to be no, but did you ever leave a number?
1: Never.
0: Never.
1: No. Why? Because you leave a number at a table?
0: Well, yeah.
1: I was never compelled to, number one. No, I never did, no. And also, I don't know if I've ever seen that.
0: Like a waitress?
1: Leaves a number.
0: I mean, I know you're like, you're married and everything now, and your life is what it is, but think back when you're in your 20s and some hot guy comes in and you don't know, and you just casually have a conversation with him, and he's like, yeah, I'm just in town this weekend. You know, from wherever, I'm from Hawaii.
1: I know, maybe I'm old school. I would be like, if he's interested, leave your number.
0: Huh.
1: And I'd move on. Oh, and he's just in town for the night? Whatever. No,
0: weekend.
1: Thank you.
0: For the weekend?
1: Yeah. Nah.
0: Yeah, I don't see you doing it. I don't. Mm-hmm. Yeah, I think you're right. Uh-uh. Well, I think Gracie did at Qdoba. We're not really sure.
1: I want to ask her all that. She didn't really give more details. I want to know how that transpired.
0: I feel like she's going to tell us everything, and there's going to be no filter with her.
1: Yeah.
0: But this is our first time meeting her, really. I mean, we talked to her yesterday briefly on the phone, and we see that she watches the show, like, every day. So we're excited to have her on. She's our feature for Thursday's Why Am I Still Single? How old is she again? Do you remember?
1: She's 29.
0: Okay. So, guys, if you're in that age range and you would be interested in Gracie, maybe hop on the stream when we turn these cameras on in just a few minutes and let us know by texting the show if you want to meet her on Thursday. Why Am I Still Single? Sonder Hammond Jewelers, our feature, will be joining the show next.
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11: Mostly cloudy this morning with a 20% chance of rain, temperature rising into the low 70s by noon. This afternoon, mostly cloudy and much cooler with a 30% chance of showers and thunderstorms, high temperature in the mid-70s. Tonight, mostly cloudy with a 50% chance of showers and thunderstorms, low in the low 60s. From the 1011 Severe Weather Center, I'm meteorologist Brandon Rector.
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0: Coming up Thursday, Why Am I Still Single? Sauter Heyman Jewelers. Our feature this week is Gracie. We have her bio up and several photos of Gracie. You can check out on Facebook, Froggy981. Guys, if you want to meet her on Thursday, you have to come on the show. Text us, 474-FROG, or you can send us a message. We'll welcome, let's go ahead and welcome her to the show now. Get to know her a little bit. There she is. Hey, Gracie, good morning. Can you hear us okay?
1: Yeah, can you?
0: Yeah? Yeah, we can hear you. How you doing?
1: Good.
0: Okay, are you excited to be on the show for Thursday? Yeah? What are you doing right now? Are you taking a drink or something?
1: Water.
0: I gotcha. Why don't you tell...
1: Just right now.
0: Why don't you... let's go ahead and start with you just telling everybody about you a little bit, and then we'll get into some questions, okay?
1: Okay. 29 years old. Live in Lincoln, Nebraska, but I'm adopted from Vietnam.
0: Okay.
1: Came here when I was 6 months old.
2: Wow.
0: To Nebraska?
1: Yeah.
0: Okay.
1: Came here like in October 1997, so.
0: Okay. All right. And you're how old? You're 29?
1: Yeah.
0: What do you like to do?
1: Photography, cooking, and traveling.
0: Traveling? Where you been?
1: Mainly Europe.
0: Oh, okay.
2: That's cool.
1: In 2022, I was there for a month. I went to 8 different countries in, I think, 28 days, I think.
2: Whoa.
0: You've been around a little bit.
1: Mm-hmm.
0: What about your love life, Gracie? How's that been?
1: Not well.
0: Not that good. We were talking about the a few minutes ago about the Qdoba guy.
1: Yes, that's the ex baby dad.
0: That's the ex. How did you meet? Can you walk us through that? So are you working at Qdoba? Are you like, what are you doing
1: there? Yeah, this is like 2022 when I lived downtown at Latitude. So I was working at Qdoba. I just got back from Europe in 2022 of April. I was supposed to be there for 35 days in Europe. And get back in May after Mother's Day, I think it was. So I got, eventually came back a week early, just me. And then I met ex-baby dad in September 2022 after my breakup that year.
0: Well, how did it happen, though? Are you working at Qdoba and the guy comes in?
1: I was working at Qdoba, actually, and he came in as a customer. From base over there at the airport base, because it's military.
0: Uh-huh.
1: Came in the uniform, like, oh, you're this rank, whatever. You're over here, this area, right? And you're like, how'd you know? So, and I was working a double, actually, that day. I was not there when he came back for my number.
0: Oh, he came back to the number.
2: Oh, me, I told you. It's always the boys.
0: Yeah, we weren't sure if you gave the number out or if he came.
1: And then my coworker texted me saying, some guy left their number for you. I'm like, who could it be?
0: And it was him. And then he's a fast forward baby daddy, huh?
1: Yeah, that was quick way to shift. I moved up very quickly, got pregnant very quickly that year, so.
0: Is that something you do a lot? You move on quickly from guys?
1: No, that was not ideal for me. I was trying to get out of that place, that apartment, because I had something happen to me like 3 minutes away from my apartment a year prior, which was I was sexually assaulted.
0: Oh.
1: By an Uber driver.
0: Not you, right?
2: What do you mean, Gary?
0: Was that you? You were?
1: Yeah, I was sexually assaulted.
0: Oh, Gracie, I'm sorry. I thought you said somebody was. I didn't know.
1: No.
0: That's terrible.
2: That's horrible.
0: Sorry that happened to you.
2: But so you got out of there, right?
1: So, yeah, I moved
2: yeah,
1: out.
2: You don't live anywhere. Right. Yeah, good.
0: Good, good. Well, let's talk about the kind of guy that you are looking for, Gracie.
1: I don't care for height, really. Someone tall than me, you know? Some, like, short 4'9".
0: You're 4'9"?
1: Yes!
2: Oh, baby, dang.
1: I have scoliosis. If I didn't have scoliosis, I would be taller.
0: Oh, because your back's all jacked up. Make it short.
1: Yes! I had two surgeries. Back surgeries.
0: Do you walk fine?
1: Yeah, I walk fine. Okay. A little bit.
0: You just a little crooked when you walk. That's all right. Okay, so
1: well,
0: you don't...
1: If you can't tell from stance. Maybe from stance you can tell.
0: Right.
1: Splendid.
0: So you... okay, so the height doesn't matter. What else about a guy?
1: Saint interests me. I love paranormal stuff, like all the Conjuring movies.
0: Yeah, scary movies, okay.
1: I like being Conjuring movies, just Conjuring.
2: Do you care if the guy likes that stuff or not? Like, are you saying like that you're wanting them
1: I like Disney stuff. I like Doctor Who. Now, right now I'm watching Vampire Diaries. So anything I watch or something interests me, you know, I would like to have someone to talk to about, you know, like for Doctor Who or Vampire Diaries.
2: Don't know about any of that stuff? But they're like, oh, I'd be interested to hear about it. You know what I mean?
1: Yeah, I'd be interested in that. Like, if they don't know it and I can watch it with them, that'd be great.
0: Well, Gracie, you've seen the show before. So you know what happens on Thursday. You got a blindfold?
1: Let me see if I can find one.
0: No. You don't need one yet. Don't leave. Yeah, you'll need one for Thursday, though. And then we're going to have a guy on here for you to meet. Now, I want you to know, we already have several.
1: I think I have a scarf in my closet.
0: You have a scarf in your closet. Okay. You don't have to get it yet. So just go get it when we're done here and maybe...
2: Wait.
0: And then bring it to the show on Thursday. All right? You'll be blindfolded. We'll have a guy on here for you to meet. And then you guys will have a... You know, you go through the whole thing. And then decide if you want to exchange information in the end.
1: Oh, yeah. I forgot to mention. I have two birthdays.
0: You have two birthdays? How is that possible?
1: Because, remember, I told you I'm adopted, right?
0: Yeah.
1: Okay, so the solar calendar there is March 25th, but the American version was May 1st.
2: Ooh, so you get to celebrate too. Don't tell the guy that yet. Wait until you got him on the hook. You gotta wait.
0: All right. Well, you enjoy the rest of your day. It's nice chatting with you. What's your age range? You're 29. So how young and how old will you go?
1: Probably like 28 to like maybe 35, maybe age cap 39.
0: Okay, so 10 years higher maybe.
1: Depends. Like I don't mind dating someone older than me like 10 years as long as someone they know what they want right now, you know.
0: Okay.
2: Mm-hmm.
0: All right. Well, let us
1: have kids or hoping mm-hmm. to have like me having kids already, you know.
2: Right. Uh-huh.
0: We'll see what we can find for you. You enjoy the next couple of days, and we'll see you back here on Thursday. Okay.
1: Thanks.
2: Yeah,
0: all right. Thank you, Gracie. Again, Gracie's our feature for Thursday's Why Am I Still Single with Sauter Heyman Jewelers. Guys, if you want to meet her, text the show. 474-FROG. 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
0: There's an amazing night of live music coming to the Rail Yard. 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
5: As we continue through our drive time, no accidents or major delays. Most traffic moving well. A few volume slowdowns, and we do have several construction projects. Keep in mind, South Street, 17th to 27th, eastbound lane closure for paving repairs. And work continues at South 70th and Nebraska Parkway. Lane restrictions in all four directions for turn lane work. Do watch for slower traffic. Make sure the headlights are on. If you come across anything that gets in your way, call the traffic hotline 402-479-1414. That's another check of your time saver traffic.
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10: Mostly cloudy this morning with a 20% chance of rain. Temperature rising into the low 70s by noon. This afternoon, mostly cloudy and much cooler with a 30% chance of showers and thunderstorms. High temperature in the mid-70s. Tonight, mostly cloudy with a 50% chance of showers and thunderstorms. Low in the low 60s. From the 1011 Severe Weather Center, I'm meteorologist Brandon Rector.
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0: We have Russell Dickerson tickets we're going to give you a chance to win this morning. We're going to try to figure out what you do for work. 474-FROG is our number. You call the show. You give us three clues. We guess what it is. Here's the great part for you. You get in to win no matter what. Even if we guess incorrectly, you will have a chance to go see Russell Dickerson. And a little foreshadowing for Friday. We have something really, really, really exciting for that show. But we're not going to get into that right now. If you want to go to Russell Dickerson, don't. What?
1: Nothing. I'm just reading comments while you're talking.
0: What are they saying?
1: Y'all need it to some better hosting work. Wake TF up.
0: Was she being critical of the cam? Is that what she's doing?
1: I'm guessing.
0: Yeah, whatever.
1: I'll be critical of this. Y'all need to some better... What does that mean?
0: Y'all need to some better hosting work.
1: Y'all need to some better wake up text better. I don't know.
0: All right, can you get the music? Do you have the music ready to go?
1: Yes, sir.
0: Now, we have not really had an opportunity to talk a lot about this, so it may take a second for you to start calling. But when you're ready, 474-FROG, if you have a job, or even if you don't, call the show and describe what you do. And we ask that these be a little bit, you know, salacious. If you can. If you can't, that's fine, too. And then, again, just for coming on the show, we'll get you in to win tickets to see Russell Dickerson. Is that Surcove? Is that where he's coming?
1: Yes, I believe so.
0: I believe so, yeah.
1: Double, triple check. You always do this to me. Yes, Surcove.
0: All right. 474-FROG is our number.
1: Ready?
0: Yeah.
1: Hi, good morning.
2: Hi, good morning. Good morning. Good morning.
3: Good morning.
0: Good morning. Good morning. Can you turn your radio down?
3: Yep.
0: What's your name?
3: Down.
0: Okay, what's
3: Olivia.
0: Your name? Hi, Olivia. Go ahead and give us three clues what you do for work. We're going to try to guess what it is.
3: Okay. Talk to people, handle money, work on a computer.
1: Talk to people, handle money, work on a computer.
0: Bank.
1: See, she didn't... I was going to go...
0: Oh, wait a minute, wait a minute, wait a minute. Where were you going to go?
1: OnlyFans. Because I think she's trying to not be sexy with her clues to get us off the OnlyFans trail. Think about it.
0: Money.
1: Computer. And talk to people.
3: Yeah. No, it's not OnlyFans.
0: What is it? What do you do?
3: A personal banker at a bank.
1: Oh, Gary was right.
3: Yes. Not that close.
0: Why don't you go ahead and text your name to this number and we'll get you to win tickets, okay? All right.
3: Okay, thank you.
0: Have a great day.
1: I thought she was trying to get us off the trail by not
0: doing
1: sexy
0: thinking.
1: Clues.
0: I wasn't even thinking correctly. You're right. I mean, you were not right, but you're right to be thinking that way. Yes.
1: You ready?
0: Yeah.
1: Hi, good morning.
4: Good morning. I got a job that you guys, I guarantee, won't figure out.
1: Ooh, oh. Give it to me, but give it to me hot.
4: Hot? In agriculture.
1: Oh, wait. Is that the first clue?
4: Yep.
1: Okay.
4: It's an alternative to fertilizing.
1: He poops on them.
0: That's exactly what I was thinking. That's why I got E. coli. You pooping on lettuce? Okay, what's the next one?
1: Last clue.
4: And then, it involves getting really dirty.
1: It's an alternative to fertilizer.
0: You're the farm girl. I don't know. I mean,
1: I don't know, except for unless he's like scooping, like, I don't know, poop from other animals.
0: It's
1: got to
0: be. It's
1: got to
0: be. Yeah, you're a poop spreader.
1: You're a poop spreader.
4: Manure spreading, yeah.
1: Got
0: you
1: it.
0: Said we would not
1: farm
0: get it.
1: Farm girl over here, my bad.
0: What kind of manure is it?
1: Pig.
4: So we do anything from hogs to cattle, and then we also do sea lagoons as well.
0: Oh, man. Is this a career for you, or is this just like a job for right now?
4: No, this is a career. We go across the country doing it.
0: You do. And does the smell bother you anymore?
4: No, not at all.
0: You can't even smell it?
1: Do you have a girlfriend or a wife?
4: I have a fiance, yeah.
1: What's her thoughts on the smell?
4: She does not like it.
1: See, my husband has a smell to his clothes when he does HVAC, and I have to tell him, I'm like, no, you smell. Yeah,
0: he can't smell it though, can he?
1: I'm like, you gotta go change.
0: It's equivalent to a smoker. A smoker doesn't know they smell.
1: They have the smell to them.
0: They have no idea.
1: Gotta let them know.
0: Well, what an amazing career. Best of luck to you in it, and go ahead and text your name, even though we won and you didn't. To the show, 474-FROG, same number you called, and we'll get you in to win tickets, okay? But maybe take a shower if you go, before you go to the concert.
4: Yeah. You guys have a good one.
0: All right, buddy,
1: bye.
0: We'll see you later. Okay, let's take a quick break and come back.
1: We've got to reset up. We want them sexy. I even said I want them hot, and you first said agriculture.
0: I know.
1: That's not super hot.
0: I know.
1: That's hot.
0: Three clues, make them hot. And you could win tickets.
1: A little bit of an innuendo, okay?
0: Yeah, just have some fun with it here. And you could win tickets to Russell Dickerson. Again, our number is 474-FROG.
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8: So far, so good. Most traffic continues to move well. A few volume slowdowns, but no accidents or major delays. Several construction projects. A couple to keep in mind. Cornhusker 35th to Havelock. Lane restrictions and lane shifts. For street improvements, some head-to-head traffic in that area. South 40th, Randolph to O Street. Local access only for a water main replacement project. And work continues on Vine Street 66th to 70th. That is closed for street improvements. The detour would be 66th to O Street. If you see a trouble spot, call the traffic hotline 402-479-1414. Keeping you moving with Time Saver Traffic, I'm Chris Lofgren.
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0: We are trying to get you to Sir Cove to see Russell Dickerson. 474-FROG is our number, and all you need to do is call that number and give us three clues what you do for work. We're going to try to guess what it is. We just ask that those clues be a little bit seductive. We have Teresa on hold, ready to come on the show. Let's go ahead and welcome her if we can. Hey, Teresa, are you there?
18: Yeah, I am.
0: Okay, we're live on the air. Go ahead and start with clue number one, please.
18: Okay, I travel a lot.
0: Travel a lot?
18: Yes.
0: Okay.
18: Clue number two, I deal with old cranky people on a daily basis.
0: Okay.
18: And I have to have scrubs.
1: Have to have scrubs?
18: Yes.
1: She's like a traveling, like, CNA. Is that a thing?
18: Exactly.
1: Oh.
18: Yep, that's it.
1: Got it. Man, I'm really good today.
0: You are on fire.
1: Like,
0: you are
18: really
0: on...
18: I really didn't put anything, like, twisted with it because you just can't with this job.
1: Well, you could do, like, I move around a lot.

0: Sexy today. Michael's got it. What's up, buddy?
1: What's going on, guys?
2: Hey. Hi, Michael. You're live on the air. How are you?
1: I'm doing pretty good. Just sitting in my truck at the hospital for an appointment for my wife.
0: Oh.
2: Is your wife in the car with you now, or is she already in the hospital?
1: No, she is sitting next to me. We have our daughter with us as well.
2: Oh.
0: Oh.
2: Okay. You understand the instructions of the game?
1: Yes, I do.
2: Hit us with clue number one.
1: Clue number one is I work outside. I drive, and I deal with customers.
2: Is it hot outside?
1: Yes.
2: What are you driving?
1: Truck.
0: Do you take charge?
1: There's times where I am in charge.
2: You give it everything?
1: Give it everything.
2: What was the third clue?
1: I deal with customers.
2: You do it with customers?
1: Deal with customers.
2: I'm sorry. I didn't hear that correctly.
0: My bad. He's in the lawn care business.
1: Nope.
0: Oh.
2: What do you do, Michael?
1: I deal with Mead Lumber.
0: Oh.
2: You're a lumber guy. Wood. You handle a lot of wood daily?
0: Wood.
1: I do. I've actually was on a few months ago for Dierks Bentley's concert.
2: Oh, okay.
0: What's your name?
2: Well, thank you for coming back on the show, and go ahead and text your name to the number that you called, and we'll get you in to win the tickets, okay?
1: All right, thank you.
2: All right, good luck with the doctor's appointment, Michael. Thank you.
0: Is he saying that he's already played this game before?
2: I don't know what he was saying.
0: Why is no one understanding the instructions?
2: Well, I mean, we have to blame us.
0: Well, 100%. That's what I'm saying.
2: We're not doing something correctly.
0: Give
2: Let's ask Megan
0: right
2: what
0: now.
2: We're doing wrong. Let's bring Megan on the show. Megan?
3: Yes?
2: You have to save this.
3: What was that?
2: You have to save this. Do you understand what we're doing?
3: Okay. Yes, I think I understand it.
2: Okay. We're trying to figure out what you do for work. We need three clues, and we need them to be...
0: salacious. Why don't you ever want to say the word? You always make me
2: say the
0: word.
2: Well, I'm always the one saying it. I'm trying to divvy it up.
3: Okay, so the first clue, I love it when people open wide for me.
0: Okay. Woo! That's what I'm talking about, girl. Let's go. Okay.
3: Second clue, I know exactly how to handle a mouse.
0: Okay.
3: And third clue, I leave people smiling when I'm done.
2: Oh, always a smile.
0: I know what it is, I think.
2: Of course
3: okay.
2: you do.
0: It's in dental, right?
2: Gotta be. Yeah, she's up in that mouth every day.
0: Spreading them open. I'm going to go specifically hygienist.
3: You are correct.
0: Woo!
2: Oh. Have you ever seen a mouth you didn't want to get into? Like... Do you know what I mean? They sit in that chair, you're like, oh, God.
0: Close
2: I don't
0: back
2: know.
0: Up. Close her back up.
3: Every day.
0: Every day. Oh, man. I always think about that, like, you ever, like, when you're talking to someone, like, at a bar, and they get real close to you, and you're like, oh, God, I can't even have a conversation with you. Your breath smells so bad now.
2: Oh, yeah.
0: How?
3: It's a curse, yeah. I always look at people's mouths, yeah. It's just part of the job.
0: I couldn't do it. I would straight up be gagging. I'd be like, I'm sorry.
3: I'm 8 years in, so I'm, you know, at this point.
0: You're experienced.
3: It's another day.
0: Not a smell you haven't smelled. You got it, girl.
2: Megan, I think we can just go ahead and send you to the show, right? Johanna?
0: Oh, yeah. You win.
3: Yeah.
0: You're the only one who did the clothes,
3: exactly.
0: correctly. Yeah.
2: Yeah, we're going to send you to Russell Dickerson. Congratulations. Enjoy the show. Hang on a second so we get some info from you, okay?
3: Thank you.
2: All right. Thank you, Megan. Hang on.
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5: All directions continue to move fairly well. No reported accidents or major delays. We do have several construction projects and a few volume slowdowns. We want to keep in mind a project scheduled to start today. O Street at 40th, eastbound lane closure for a water main project. Fremont Street, 66 to 68, that is closed for utility work. If you come across anything that gets in your way, call the traffic hotline, 402-479-1414. 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
7: 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It's got a hot tub on one end and lots of swimming, splashing room for the kids on the other end.
6: I didn't know you could get a spa on one end of them.
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6: 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Is all of that information laid out for you online?
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5: Before producer David leaves for his other job, we're going to get him on the air. We had a prayer chain going for him last week. I don't want him on yet, but I do want to bring him on the cam in just a few minutes to make sure he's okay. We were all concerned about him at the radio station. He called in sick last Tuesday. Well, he texted the show. I can't remember if it was the day of or the night before.
6: It was the night before.
5: The night before.
6: Give the guy some credit.
5: Well, I just said I don't remember. Because he had minor surgery on Tuesday. And then we didn't want to pry. But we don't know if things went south with that minor surgery or if it was another illness that happened before he was scheduled to work again. He works on Tuesdays and Thursdays. And Thursday, he wasn't able to come in because he had, rushed to the emergency room, and he was going to be admitted for 2 days. And again, we didn't want to pry. We didn't want to. It's his business. But we had heard from somebody at the radio station that there was major blood loss.
6: There were a lot of rumors. It was getting really wild around here.
5: Then we got photos of him. On Friday, after the 2 day stay in the hospital and the minor surgery on Tuesday, of him dancing, and he was at a luau on Friday. So he is back at work today. We have a ton of questions for him, and he's going to be joining the show in just a few minutes. You can see him through a window. Does he look healthy?
6: I will say he looks pretty healthy. Even, you know, I would go so far to say there's a glow about him.
5: Oh, really?
6: Maybe he had a transfusion. I heard those, like, perk you up.
5: We'll find out. Does he look nervous to come on to explain what's been going on with him?
6: Maybe slightly nervous, but I don't know if I've seen David nervous to really know what that looks like.
5: Is he still wearing the lei?
6: No lei.
5: All right, producer David will be joining the show when we come back.
2: Yeah. Froggy is broadcasting from the John Henry's Plumbing, Heating, Air, and Electrical Studio and debating whether it's called an auger or a drain snake. KFGE Milford Lincoln. Froggy 98.

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4: It is so nice to see that he's bounced back. We were so concerned about him. Producer David last week was out. He didn't work Tuesday or Thursday. Those are days that he usually comes in and helps the show. Again, just to kind of run through this quickly, he notified us on Monday that he had a minor surgery scheduled for Tuesday. And then I think on Wednesday, the day before he was supposed to come in on Thursday, he said that he was getting rushed to the ER and he's going to be admitted for 2 days. And so a lot of medical stuff going on. This is personal business for producer David, but are you okay?
5: I am now. I just wanted those days off. There's no surgery. I'm like, I just wanted the week off. I don't want to come.
6: We want to judge you.
4: No.
6: We really want to. We've been there, done that. When you're young, in your 20s, you got this part-time job. Screw it. I want to take a couple days off. Guess what? Guess what? I'm going to the hospital.
4: Right, exactly. We heard major blood loss was the reason that you're being admitted into the hospital later last week.
6: Let's rewind first. The initial surgery, Gary was guessing because he AI'd what minor surgery means. Yes, of course he did. And it said warts or hangnails.
4: Ingrown toenail.
5: Well, it was neither of those. So, I'm sorry. I don't know if I don't
6: can
5: know
6: you,
5: if you
6: tell
5: want
6: us?
5: Three hints.
6: Can you tell us what the minor surgery was?
5: I had some GI things going on. So at the right age of 23, I had a colonoscopy. So.
6: Oh, no way.
5: Yeah.
6: What? You had to have a colonoscopy?
5: Mm-hmm.
6: Join the club.
5: Yeah.
6: We've all had one on the show.
4: We've all been there.
5: Cross all the boxes. There we go.
4: How? Is everything okay back there?
5: What's interesting is they found a fat polyp in there, a big one.
6: Oh,
5: got
6: no.
5: rid of it. It was nothing bad. Like, it was not cancerous or anything. It's okay.
4: Yeah, good.
5: But that happened on Tuesday in Omaha, and they're like, okay, you're good. Just don't work the next day. Like, just lay down. I'm like, okay, cool. So then I go home. Everything's fine, whatever. But then I start losing blood, and we can get creative with where I'm losing blood from.
6: Oh, no. That's so scary.
5: And I'm like, oh, this is awful. And then I go to bed. And at 3 a.m., I wake up, I pass more blood, and then, like, I'm in the bathroom, and then 10 seconds later, I realize I'm, like, head against the wall, and I wake up, and I passed out because I lost so much blood. And I'm
4: David.
5: Like, oh, this is bad. So I'm like, I need to go to the ER right now. And we live, like, 3 minutes from a hospital. So I'm like, this is good. So I go tell my roommate, who I took to the ER like 2-ish months ago, and he's like, oh my gosh, I owe you like my life. If you ever need to go to the ER, I will happily take you. And I'm like, all right, about to cash that check in. I need to go. So I go to his room. I knock on his door. I'm saying his name. He's not waking up. I open the door. I'm saying his name. He's not waking up. I turn the light on. I'm saying his name. He's not waking up. This guy could sleep through anything. So eventually he wakes up and he's like, what's going on? He stands up. I tell him what's going on. He's like, oh, that's awful, man. I'm like, yeah, that's why I want to go to the ER. Let's go. So I step outside the room. I'm like, I'll let you change quick and let's go to the ER. He's like, okay. So I go downstairs. I'm waiting for him. A minute passes, 2, 3, 4. I'm like, where is this guy? I go back upstairs. The light was turned off, and he went back to bed.
6: He went back to sleep?
4: What a jerk.
5: Yeah, so then I drove myself to the ER at 3 a.m. and, yeah, admitted myself and had another surgery day after.
4: Oh, man.
5: And, yeah, so.
6: What? Did they just, like, have to, was it just not closed up properly or something?
5: Yeah, they used, like, clips or whatever to close them, and one of them broke open, so.
4: Oh, David.
5: Yeah.
6: Whoa.
4: You know, we were there with you in the, I don't know if you remember, in the hospital room.
6: We were holding your hand when under.
4: Have you seen the photo? We took one. You looked like you were out of it a little bit. Yeah.
5: Okay.
4: Let's go ahead and share that. Let me see. Do you have that, Johanna? You want me to hit it?
6: Yeah.
4: Here
6: yeah.
4: it is. Yeah.
5: That's pretty, it's the yellow lay as well. Is
4: you
5: insane.
4: Have the lay all, you wear it, now, can you see
6: you were
4: see
6: ready.
4: The,
6: yeah. Ready for the party the next
4: right.
6: day.
4: Right. There was a luau the following day, which we'll get to in a second. But you're laying in the hospital bed with an IV in. Do you see the whiteboard up over your shoulder?
5: Oh, get better soon.
6: Love G and J.
5: Oh, yeah.
4: Love Gary and Johanna. Yeah.
6: Wow. Yeah.
5: Thank you, guys.
6: You're welcome.
4: You're welcome. Now, you would understand how confused we were. You were out Tuesday and Thursday, and then we get a text message on Friday that you were at a luau dancing and just having the time of your life.
5: And I was. Listen, I'm willing to miss work at radio, but I ain't willing to miss the luau, okay?
6: That's what I told Gary. I said I'd walk out of a surgery and go to a luau when I was that age. 1,000% you see me at the luau. Yeah.
4: Oh, man. We're glad you're better, though. Glad everything is okay. And what a scary thing for, how old are you? 20 what?
5: 23.
4: 23 to go through. But I'm glad you did. If anybody's having those type of issues, get in and get it checked out. And full recovery for you, though? Everything's going to be okay?
5: It seems like it, yeah. So.
6: So far, so good.
4: Okay. No surgeries planned for Thursday. We can plan on you being here for Why Am I Still Single?
5: Right now, yeah.
4: All right, David. Thank you. I'm glad you're doing better, buddy. Appreciate it.
2: You're waking up.
0: So funny. Great energy.
2: Mm-hmm. Gary and Johanna.
0: Right now. Let's go.
2: Froggy 98. Here's what's coming up on Froggy's calendar.
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7: On the downhill side of our drive time traffic, no accidents or major delays. Everybody gets a gold star. We do have several construction projects. We'll want to keep in mind work continues on South 48, South Street to Sumner, and Normal to South Street. Those areas are closed for water main work, along with South Street from 49th to Cotner, westbound lane closure. South 84th, Van Dorn to South Street, southbound lane closure for a paving project. And do use caution in the downtown area. We do have several construction projects. If you see anything that gets in your way, call the traffic hotline 402-479-1414. Keeping you moving with Time Saver Traffic, I'm Chris Lofgren.
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18: Mostly cloudy and much cooler today with a 30% chance of showers and thunderstorms, high temperature in the mid-70s. Tonight, mostly cloudy with a 50% chance of showers and thunderstorms, low in the low 60s. Wednesday, mostly cloudy and mild with a 70% chance of showers and thunderstorms, high in the mid-70s. From the 1011 Severe Weather Center, I'm meteorologist Brandon Rector.
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2: We had Gracie on the show this morning. 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So we have the Red Dirt, Red Carpet giveaway going on right now. This is for the Red Dirt Music Festival, which is coming to Memorial Stadium on the 22nd. That's almost here. We're trying to get you in for free. If you want to go, we have a keyword for you this morning. And just so you know, it's a challenging one to spell. Troubadour. That's the keyword. You got to enter that at Froggy, or I'm sorry, by texting 474-FROG. 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And you could win tickets to see Turnpike Troubadours, also Cross Canadian Ragweed. There's a ton of Red Dirt acts that are coming to Memorial Stadium. I'm really curious to see what the turnout is going to be.
3: I think it's going to be a big turnout.
2: I do too. Is it going to be 80,000 big?
3: I don't even know if they do that because of the way that the stage gets set up.
2: Mm-hmm.
3: I don't think that that's
2: so they'll block off some of those seats.
3: Yeah, because some of them you're not even going to be able to see anything.
2: But do you think every seat that would be available to sell will be sold?
3: I think so. I only say this like my knowledge is a little niche, but I know a lot of people back where I'm from that are making an effort to come to this and haven't made an effort to go to other things.
2: Yeah.
3: So
2: well, you don't get it very often.
3: No, and I think that, oddly enough, like, Red Dirt-sounding music is, like, it's, like, big among like, a large age group, like, young to old.
2: And you yourself have been in Memorial Stadium for concerts. What do you think about it?
3: It's the best. It was, that was the most, Zach Bryan, that was the most fun night. Like, top at least three best country concert I have ever been to.
2: Really?
3: Mm-hmm.
2: The only thing I've been in Memorial Stadium for other than football was the volleyball. And that was a cool experience.
3: That was really cool.
2: But
3: we
2: different.
3: Went together.
2: Yeah. I know. Yeah. Different, though. You know, like, it wasn't crazy.
3: Yeah.
2: There were a lot of kids there. You know, it was more of a family. So. Right. It was more of a family thing than the concert.
3: Yeah.
2: So if you want to go, Troubadours, that's our keyword for you. Corey will have a different one for you. Every person that you hear on the radio, a different person will have a different keyword for you. Make sure to enter all of those in, and that'll increase your chances of winning. Do you want to give Troubadours a shot? I know you're a smart girl. I struggled with it this morning.
3: Troubadours.
2: Is that correct?
3: Do you even know, or are you just
2: it
3: guessing?
2: Sounds right. It sounds right from this morning when we were trying to work it out, or I was trying to work it out.
3: I need to look now, make sure I'm not leading the people astray. Troubadours. Yeah.
2: Yeah, that's it. Okay.
3: Got it.
2: Text that to 474-FROG, and you could win tickets to the Red Dirt event coming. It's Red Dirt Red Carpets with Carpet Direct. 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
11: Mostly cloudy and much cooler today with a 30% chance of showers and thunderstorms. High temperature in the mid-70s. Tonight, mostly cloudy with a 50% chance of showers and thunderstorms. Low in the low 60s. Wednesday, mostly cloudy and mild with a 70% chance of showers and thunderstorms. High in the mid-70s. From the 1011 Severe Weather Center, I'm meteorologist Brandon Rector.
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4: 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We have sad news. I don't know what this is, but Johanna was reading it. A message that was sent to the show about a couple, a Why Am I Still Single couple that met on the show and are currently engaged. She is the one that is from the East Coast, right? She's from Jersey or New York or somewhere.
5: Yeah, she's from New York, and we loved having her on, Laura. The funny part with her whole thing was she had, which influenced me for our feature, Gracie, this week. She put in her bio, Laura did, that she liked this game called Magic the Gathering, and I am not into that kind of thing. So I immediately was like, oh, I don't even know what that is. Like, should she include that in her bio? And I was a little judgy, to be honest. Well, tell you what, the boys who liked that game came out of the woodwork, and I ended up matching her with Vincent. And the reason why this relates with Gracie this week, because we were debating whether or not to leave in that she likes Pokemon Go so much.
4: Yeah.
5: And we did. And I just said, you know what? I had Laura leave hers in. I'm letting Gracie leave hers in. Anyway, Laura met Vincent. They were like the perfect match. They were one of my favorite ones. Super cute. They ended up dating for a while. And then they came on with an update that they went to a karaoke night. And it was actually a karaoke night that was like opposite of love songs, but they didn't know that. And Vincent was planning on proposing to her at the karaoke night. And then he shows up and it was like, we're doing opposite of love tonight. And he's like, well, okay, that's interesting. So they got engaged, super cute. We got their invite. I still have it right beside me. Well, I knew that Vincent was in the military. And I saw, Laura came and saw me at an event. And I was like, oh, how are you guys doing? Where's Vincent? And she told me, because of all this stuff going on, that she was nervous because he got deployed. So he's been overseas, and she's like, I'm just praying and hoping like he gets back in time. And she just sent me an update, so we need to say lots of prayers for them. She said she sent an updated, like a new save the date, and it says Vincent is not done yet saving the world. Laura continues to hold down the home front. The wedding date is postponed, so watch for a future invite. So he won't be back in time for their wedding.
4: When were they supposed to get married?
5: In September.
4: In September.
5: Mm-hmm.
4: Wow.
5: My heart breaks for her because they're just like true love story and so sweet. But obviously, I just told her, I was like, I'm very grateful for Vincent's bravery and what he's doing for our country, but God, my makes my heart break for her.
4: Yeah.
5: Like how, you know, I've never really known, I've known people in the military, but I've never, I feel like, been intertwined in someone's life like this, where I'm like seeing really firsthand. Like, she was so excited, you know, you do all this wedding planning, and then what do you do? Like, is that enough time to like cancel venues and cancel vendors? And
4: well, she doesn't even know. Like, she's postponing it, but not to another date.
5: Not to another date.
4: Because she doesn't know when he's going to come home.
5: I have no idea. Yeah. It just breaks my heart and makes me want to do something for them. I don't know what we can do, but, like,
4: right.
5: Ugh.
4: That's really sad. Imagine now. Imagine the soldiers, men and women that are overseas. And they have families, young kids.
5: Yeah.
4: You know what I mean?
5: Or that, like, their wife's pregnant.
4: Right.
5: About
4: yeah,
5: to have
4: there's
5: a baby.
4: So many sacrifices that they make for us.
5: It just put it in front of my face, like, very blatantly. You know, because you hear these stories, you watch these videos, and I'll tear up at a TikTok. But that's as far as it gets. You know what I mean? But really, for these families, it makes you realize, like, how devastating and real it is.
4: Yeah.
5: It should make you, as an American living free, feel very, very thankful, grateful, fortunate, all those things. So, yeah.
4: Wow. Well, dang. I hope he gets to come home sooner than later, and just what a hard time that she's going through. And thank her for sharing that with us. And,
5: yeah.
4: And, gosh, yeah. I don't know what we do for her, but we can try to come up with something.
5: I know.
4: Does she have a big support staff in Nebraska? Like, I know she's not from here.
5: Remember, she was in foster care as a young girl. So she grew up kind of...
4: a connection to here. I got
5: but, you. No, I don't know if she... I don't really know what her connection is here. But I know that Vincent does have a connection because she was there, I believe, with her future sister-in-law and niece. So I believe she has people here. But obviously, I told her, please reach out to you and I if there's anything we can help with. So,
4: yeah, I don't know what it would be, but we're absolutely here for her. All right. And then, Thursday, another Why Am I Still Single, Sauter Heyman Jewelers. We had Gracie on this morning. And if you're interested, again, in meeting her, we've not made that match yet, then text the show, 474-FROG.
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4: Hey, it's Gary Greenwood for Aloe. I just wanted to take a second and brag on Aloe. Not really necessary. I mean, you already know, especially if you don't have it and you got friends that have Aloe, they're always like, maybe they come over to your house and your internet's crap and everything's buffering or nobody can get on, you know, and they're probably giving you a hard time. Like, man, why ain't you got Aloe up in here? 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

0: 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Text that to 474-FROG. There will be another different keyword for you after 10 this morning. Corey will have one for you. Text in as many as you can. It'll just increase your chances of winning. Also, we have the Big Red Blowout going on where you can win $5,000 or tickets to the Huskers and $500 to the UNL bookstore. So sign up for those. And plus, Russell Dickerson tickets tomorrow morning again. And then on Friday, we're going to give you, we haven't really talked about this, but I think we have something special for that show, don't we?
1: Mm-hmm. Big deal.
0: I don't know if we're saying that yet, but.
1: I don't know. Are we? We have good tickets. Well, let's just say it.
0: Yeah, let's just say it anyway.
1: Well, I got to look to make sure I don't say it wrong.
0: I know. I think it includes a hotel stay.
1: We have 2 pit tickets.
0: Mm.
1: And a hotel stay. Yeah. At Sir Cove.
0: Okay, so we'll be giving that away on Friday, and we're going to be looking for people to probably come into the studio and do something on Friday. That's kind of the...
1: Yes, and if you do end up being one of the people that ends up coming in, there is a very good likelihood you'll get something out of the deal.
0: Yeah, yeah, yeah. So be listening for more details on that. And we'll see you back here tomorrow. Hang on, a bunch of music is coming your way in just a few minutes here.
2: I can't get through a morning without the morning show. I think you guys are the best team, and I love listening to you guys in the morning.
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7: Good morning, this is Ria Arms of the Rural Co-op for your morning grain update for August 4th, 2026. Markets in the overnights, grain future prices lower overnight as the 7 a.m. Central Time, September corn was 3 cents lower, November beans was 10¾ cents lower, and September hard earned wheat was 8 cents lower. The grains followed through with higher highs last night, noting another corn rating decline, but are taking profits into the morning hours with wet corn belt forecast finally on the books for the key month of August. Cash prices in Superior on the open are cash corn 426 down 3, new crop corn 434 down 3.5, cash Milo 346 down 3, cash beans 1124 down 13, new crop beans 1124 down 13, and old crop wheat 658 down 7.5. 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
8: Mostly cloudy and much cooler today with a 30% chance of showers and thunderstorms, high temperature in the mid-70s. Tonight, mostly cloudy with a 50% chance of showers and thunderstorms, low in the low 60s. Wednesday, mostly cloudy and mild with a 70% chance of showers and thunderstorms, high in the mid-70s. From the 1011 Severe Weather Center, I'm meteorologist Brandon Rector.
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2: women.
1: A boy being raised by apes. Out in the wilderness. 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
1: by other apes you are, but then when you come around another man, you're a little confused, and they're confused because they you look like a man, but you walk like an ape.
2: Yeah.
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dreamer. You're listening to Froggy 98. Your pal Brian is back here once again, getting you through your workday, filling in for Corey today. He's going to be on a little bit later. I've got some great stuff queued up for you on this Tuesday morning. Some Luke Combs up next.

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8: Mostly cloudy and much cooler today with a 30% chance of showers and thunderstorms. High temperature in the mid-70s. Tonight, mostly cloudy with a 50% chance of showers and thunderstorms. Low in the low 60s. Wednesday, mostly cloudy and mild with a 70% chance of showers and thunderstorms. High in the mid-70s. From the 1011 Severe Weather Center, I'm meteorologist Brandon Rector.
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The boys from Oklahoma are coming to Memorial Stadium. Yes, that's right. The fox is inside the hen house. Nonetheless, I've got tickets for you to go see the show. That's Cross Canadian Ragweed and Turnpike Troubadours. 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The word that I am looking for today is floor. 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It's Froggy 98.

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Here's an interesting one from Brian East. An anonymous caller called in a hoaxed bomb threat to the hospital. It wasn't real. How interesting, though, that our beautiful hospitals are turning into an episode of Grey's Anatomy. Froggy 98.

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Man, I tell you what, I do love that one. Speaking of loving that one, do you love Kane Brown so much so that you might want to see him in concert at Harrister Cove? Well, if you do, you're in luck. I've got tickets to his show this weekend, last-minute tickets. 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

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All right, here is an important news bulletin out of Seward County. The sheriff's office there is encouraging residents to report any sightings that they may see of a mountain lion. Yes, that's right, in Nebraska, a mountain lion. If you don't know what a mountain lion looks like, think of a lion with a mountain on its back. 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

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Your pal Brian is here listening in with you, filling in for Corey today. He's going to be on a little bit later this afternoon. I've got some great stuff queued up for you today, just like this one coming up next. It's Taylor.

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10: Mostly cloudy and much cooler today with a 30% chance of showers and thunderstorms. High temperature in the mid-70s. Tonight, mostly cloudy with a 50% chance of showers and thunderstorms. Low in the low 60s. Wednesday, mostly cloudy and mild with a 70% chance of showers and thunderstorms. High in the mid-70s. From the 1011 Severe Weather Center, I'm meteorologist Brandon Rector.
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You're listening to Froggy 98, and I've got some good news for you. Hey, the boys from Oklahoma are going to be at Memorial Stadium. That's Turnpike Troubadours and Cross Canadian Ragweed. 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

You're listening to Froggy 98. Going on today until the 8th. It's the Lancaster County Super Fair. Have you been out there yet? I have not. Need to get out there soon. Because with the grace of God and the goodwill of the neighbors, I'm going to get myself a corn dog. It's Froggy 98.

You're listening to Froggy 98. We were talking about this yesterday. Got some updates today. A pilot was forced to make an emergency landing in the Harvard waterfowl production area. Good news is there was no damage to the plane, no damage to the pilot. Goodness gracious. Planes are falling from the sky. What's going on? It's Froggy 98.

That's Thomas Rhett, and he is today's best country here on Froggy 98. That one is called After All the Bars Are Closed. Thomas Rhett, you know the one who just sang that song, After All the Bars Are Closed, is coming to CHI Health Center this fall. I've got tickets for you at froggy981.com. 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

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All right, calling all my Ella fellas. You know who you are. Are you excited about this one as I am? The Dandelion Tour coming right here to Lincoln, Nebraska at Pinnacle Bank Arena. Can this day get any better? Yes, it can. Here's some Ella Langley coming up.

0: 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Hey, coming up right here in just a little bit, it's some Parma Lee.
1: I fell in love with a cowgirl. I'm following the curves like a back road. The way she fitted in them Levi's.
0: That's right, just 17 minutes away. And coming up even sooner, 7 minutes away, it's Post Malone.
1: Somebody pour me a drink. Somebody pour me a smoke. I'm about to get on a buzz. I'm about to get on a roll.
0: That's right. When you're tuning in to Froggy 98, you are getting today's best country. And as regular listeners of Froggy 98 know, this is an experience. Your pal Brian is here getting you through your workday, filling in for Corey. Got some great stuff queued up for you on this Tuesday afternoon. How about some Dustin Lynch up next?
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6: Mostly cloudy and cooler this afternoon with a 30% chance of showers and thunderstorms. High temperature in the mid-70s. Tonight, mostly cloudy with a 50% chance of showers and thunderstorms. Low in the low 60s. Wednesday, mostly cloudy and mild with a 70% chance of showers and thunderstorms. High temperature in the mid-70s. From the 1011 Severe Weather Center, I'm meteorologist Brandon Rector.
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1: 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Hey, boys from Oklahoma, coming to Memorial Stadium. That's Turnpike Troubadours and Cross Canadian Ragweed. 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

Froggy is cool with meeting you down at the Haymarket for drinks, but Froggy ain't buying you more of those daiquiris. 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

0: darling.
1: It's Rocky 98. Some good news for you on this Tuesday afternoon. A Colorado woman who was given months to live is celebrating 10 years in remission thanks to an Omaha cancer trial. Amy Cheese of Fort Collins, 10 years cancer-free. 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
14: I'm Ryan Martin with a look at your midday market update. Grain markets at midday in the red. Turnaround Tuesday action happening here. Double-digit losses in soybeans. Corn's down about 6 to 7. Double-digit losses in the wheat markets. What's interesting is the corn and bean markets are moving down after there was no change to even a weaker push on crop conditions. Most are talking about the fact that it's going to be difficult for us to get above trend line, but an opening from 179 to 180, 181 is still possibly out there on the corn crop. Meanwhile, ethanol production was pegged Monday afternoon at 466 million bushels, up 2% year on year. European forecast. Weather forecasts have backed off the gloom and doom. And meanwhile here, it looks like a large part of the I states are going to be picking up some moisture over the next 2-3 weeks, right at a key time for soybeans and honestly corn as well. So that's part of the reason the market's pulling back at this point as well. Livestock markets mixed. I'm Ryan Martin.
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Where's my Ella fellas at? Are you excited about the Dandelion Tour coming to Pinnacle Bank Arena? I tell you what, I am. Because, much like everyone around, I'm a big fan of Ella Langley.

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1: You're listening to Froggy 98 on a Tuesday afternoon. Your pal Brian is here getting you through your workday, listening in with you, filling in for Corey. He's going to be on a little bit later. Make sure to listen to that. Got some great stuff queued up for you. Coming up next, it's Kane Brown. It's 9 o'clock.

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1: There's an amazing night of live music coming to the Rail Yard. 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In the Rail Yard, the Aloe Concert Series, August 5th from 6 until 8 o'clock.
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9: mostly cloudy and cooler this afternoon with a 30% chance of showers and thunderstorms, high temperature in the mid-70s. Tonight, mostly cloudy with a 50% chance of showers and thunderstorms, low in the low 60s. Wednesday, mostly cloudy and mild with a 70% chance of showers and thunderstorms, high temperature in the mid-70s. From the 1011 Severe Weather Center, I'm meteorologist Brandon Rector.
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I know, the fox is in the hen house. 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

It's Rocky 98. How about this? The Lancaster County Super Fair had to close early yesterday. There were too many teens at the fair, and even a fight broke out. Yeah, not good. But just you wait till I turn my chair backwards and have a 90s sitcom dad chat with them. It's Rocky 98.

0: 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My last single Saturday night.
1: That's Cole Swindell, and he is today's best country here on Froggy 98. He's going to be at the Husker game, right, after the Ag show. That's going to be an interesting way to celebrate a definite Nebraska win. 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

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We've got an election watch update here on Froggy 98. Former State Senator Brett Lindstrom has filed enough signatures to qualify for Nebraska's governor's race. He will be on the ballot this fall. It's Froggy 98.

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9: Mostly cloudy and cooler this afternoon with a 30% chance of showers and thunderstorms, high temperature in the mid-70s. Tonight, mostly cloudy with a 50% chance of showers and thunderstorms, low in the low 60s. Wednesday, mostly cloudy and mild with a 70% chance of showers and thunderstorms, high temperature in the mid-70s. From the 1011 Severe Weather Center, I'm meteorologist Brandon Rector.
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Your pal Brian is here getting you through your workday, listening in and riding shotgun. I'm filling in for Corey today. He's going to be on just in a little bit. Always keeping things crazy here on Froggy 98. Got some great stuff queued up for you. Coming up next, it's your friend and mine, Jason Aldean.

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Hey, boys from Oklahoma, that's Turnpike Troubadours and Cross Canadian Ragweed. They are going to be at Memorial Stadium. The Fox is inside the hen house. I've got some tickets for you, though, to go see the show. If you want to get some tickets on our red dirt, red carpet with Carpets Direct, text FLOOR to 402-474-3764. It's Froggy 98.

It's Froggy 98. I don't know about you, but I've kind of been enjoying the cooler temperatures lately. I guess really anything beats 110 degrees. Looking like it's going to be a little cooler today. Maybe even get some rain. Good stuff. Froggy 98.

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I got a little special mention that I gotta ask about. Where are my Elefellas at? Are you guys excited about the Dandelion Tour coming to Pinnacle Bank Arena? I am. If I get to see Ella Langley live, I know that I would be loving life again.

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12: Hi, this is Drew with Farmers Cooperative in Dorchester with the closing grain markets for July 31st. September corn was down 5 to 440 and 3 quarters. December corn was down 4.5 to 464. November beans were down 1.25 to 1187.5. January beans were down 2.25 to 1201.25. September Kansas City wheat was down 23.25 to 707.5. December Kansas City wheat was down 23 to 723.75. 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

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Your pal Brian is here getting you through your workday, listening in with you, and riding shotgun, filling in for Corey. He's going to be on just a little bit after this, actually. But for now, I tell you what, it's been a real hootenanny getting to hang out with you. A rip-roaring time, if you will. But my mom is here to pick me up. So, like I said, get ready for this, because I am kicking things over to the indefatigable Corey Edmondson, and he's going to get you through your drive home and keep bringing you today's best country, just like this one from Riley Green.

Brooke Summers, she's got some time off. I'm Corey, sliding up on in here. We still got today's best country for your afternoon. Let's keep it going with the Jack John King. It's Froggy 98.

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6: mostly cloudy and cooler this afternoon with a 30% chance of showers and thunderstorms, high temperature in the mid-70s. Tonight, mostly cloudy with a 50% chance of showers and thunderstorms, low in the low 60s. Wednesday, mostly cloudy and mild with a 70% chance of showers and thunderstorms, high temperature in the mid-70s. From the 1011 Severe Weather Center, I'm meteorologist Brandon Rector.
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It's Froggy in 98. Well, can we just kiss and make up here? What is going on? Lancaster County Super Fair had closed down a little early last night because of minors. They were breaking out and fighting each other. That might be a new attraction for the fairs, you know? Minor fights.

Hmm. Originally a George Strait song, Tennessee Whiskey. Among other people had covered the song, and maybe we'll get a version of that tomorrow night at the Rail Yard. Hmm. Aloe got a little party going on in the Rail Yard, and Danny Busboom Kelly's going to be there as well. We'll see you out at the Rail Yard tomorrow.

It's Froggy 98. Well, it's time now for another Red Dirt Red Carpet keyword, and your keyword is going to be tornado. Text that word in to 402-474-FROG. That's 402-474-3764. The word is tornado, like something that you might experience in Oklahoma. And experience the boys from Oklahoma, Memorial Stadium. That show a couple weeks away, and we got your tickets. Text the word tornado to 402-474-3764.

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Well, there is a new parking spot, City County Campus. 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Now open for members of the public. The intersection of 9th and J. All right. Cruising on up to the new one from Morgan Wallen, Ella Langley.

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day, Pop's Farm was a place to go. Load the truck up, hit the dirt road. 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Jack and Jim were a few good men. 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Man, that talk is getting old. 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Watch your mouth. 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
14: Mostly cloudy and cooler this afternoon with a 30% chance of showers and thunderstorms. High temperature in the mid-70s. Tonight, mostly cloudy with a 50% chance of showers and thunderstorms. Low in the low 60s. Wednesday, mostly cloudy and mild with a 70% chance of showers and thunderstorms, high temperature in the mid-70s. From the 1011 Severe Weather Center, I'm meteorologist Brandon Rector.
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Yes, Froggy 98. That's a fine country music right there. Hey, here in a couple of days, Gary and Johanna have Why Am I Still Single? The Sutter Heyman. Maybe find some love on the radio airwaves. Maybe, possibly, maybe you find your new ex. And this is All My Exes. Lorna Lane and Chase Matthews.

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The radio station that got more concert tickets than we know what to do with. How about boys from Oklahoma? 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

We are Froggy 98, and we've got more road construction, Fremont Street between 66 and 68. That's going to be going on the next couple of days. Today, O Street and 40th. A lot of construction going on there. We might as well go for O Street right now, right? 56 between Van Dorn and Normal, getting some road construction later this week as well. Making it more difficult to get the

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People's minds are getting blown with this Chiba Hut location. It's a new sub shop. Get yourself a sandwich. It's in the Telegraph District. Far out, bro. Get yourself some Chiba Chiba. Whoa, Kenny Chesney. Carry on.

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3: Good afternoon. We'll start time saver traffic in a couple of areas. 41st and Adams, an accident. Do watch for slowdowns. 41st and Adams, an emergency water main break. Northbound is closed. 27th Street just north of South Street. Just north of South Street on 27th, an emergency water main repair between Franklin and Arlington. Do use extra caution with light rain throughout the region. Surfaces can be slick. Make sure the headlights are on. If you come across a trouble spot, call the traffic hotline, 402-479-1414. That's a quick check of your time saver track.
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Ty Myers, he's going to be performing at Pinewood Bowl here first of next month, first part of September. But you do have a Pinewood Bowl show tonight. Get a little bit of that rock and roll. 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
1: It's your country daily dirt. Dolly Parton is mourning the loss of her older brother, Coy Parton, a.k.a. Denver. The 82-year-old passed away on July 23rd. According to an obituary shared by a funeral home in East Tennessee, Coy was a crane operator, a homestead farmer, and an avid hunter. Ella Langley's song, Choosin' Texas, has now been at number one on the Billboard Hot 100 for 15 weeks. Mariah Carey's All I Want for Christmas is the only song by a solo female artist to spend more time at number one. It's also one of only 8

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1: Luke Combs was doing a show in Edinburgh, Scotland, in front of 67,000 fans when he surprised them by bringing out some famous Scotsmen to do his infamous shotgun with him. It was Scottish soccer star John McGinn and Outlander actors Sam Hugan and Richard Rankin. It's no surprise that Luke showed them all how it's done. It's your Country Daily Dirt. I'm Brooke Summers.
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4: As we get into the heart of our drive time, a few slow spots to keep in mind. South 33rd and Loveland Drive, an accident now in the cleanup stages. Do watch for slowdowns. That's just north of Pioneers Boulevard on South 33rd. An emergency water main repair northbound, just north of South Street on 27th. That is closed. You'll have to choose an alternate route. 41st and Adams, an accident also in the cleanup stages. Do watch for slowdowns. 41st and Adams. Make sure the headlights are on. If you come across a trouble spot, call the traffic hotline, 402-479-1414. That's another check of your time saver traffic.
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Brooke Summer, she is on vacation. 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
2: As we get into the heart of our drive time, a few slow spots to keep in mind. South 33rd and Loveland Drive, an accident now in the cleanup stages. Do watch for slowdowns. That's just north of Pioneers Boulevard on South 33rd. An emergency water main repair northbound, just north of South Street on 27th. That is closed. You'll have to choose an alternate route. 41st and Adams, an accident also in the cleanup stages. Do watch for slowdowns. 41st and Adams. Make sure the headlights are on. If you come across a trouble spot, call the traffic hotline, 402-479-1414. That's another check of your time saver traffic.
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1: There's an amazing night of live music coming to the Rail Yard. 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
0: 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Froggy, how's your traffic report? 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
2: Wrapping up our traffic reports, we do have a few slow spots to keep in mind. The newest, 84th and A Street. An accident. Do watch for slowdowns, 84th and A Street. Also, just south of Horlick Boulevard, West Denton Road on Highway 77 or the Homestead Expressway. An accident. Do watch for emergency vehicles in the area. Also, an emergency water main repair just north of South Street on South 27th. Northbound is closed for the time being. We do have several construction projects. We'll want to use caution as we move through and around. Make sure the headlights are on. Keeping you moving with Time Saver Traffic. I'm Chris Lofgren.
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0: Brooke Summer, she's on vacation. And I'm Corey. Sliding up on in here. We got today's best country for you, and this is Josh Ross.

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14: Some lingering afternoon storms will slink east this evening on this cool fall type of feeling day.
8: More storms are anticipated to develop tonight just beyond 10 p.m. and again for the first part of Wednesday. Lows tonight will drop around 60 degrees before gradual clearing on Wednesday leaves us with highs again around the mid-70s. For the 1011 Severe Weather Center, I'm meteorologist Jessica Blum.
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Husker football season. Husker volleyball season. Husker volleyball going to be all over the place. It looks like they've got 15 matches going to be nationally televised this year. It's like your favorite TV show. Husker volleyball. 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

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We are Froggy 98. Drive safe. This is Luke Bryan. 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
13: Some lingering afternoon storms will slink east this evening on this cool fall type of feeling day. More storms are anticipated to develop tonight just beyond 10 p.m. and again for the first part of Wednesday. Lows tonight will drop around 60 degrees before gradual clearing on Wednesday leaves us with highs again around the mid-70s. For the 1011 Severe Weather Center, I'm meteorologist Jessica Blum.
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0: This is heaven. This is perfect. This is perfect.
1: Come kiss me one more time.
0: Yeah, the weather, maybe not quite so much. We got rain showers off and on throughout today and tomorrow. Highs are going to be in the mid-70s. I'll take that, though. Once we get through these rain showers today and tomorrow, we'll get back more sunshine and back into the 80s. Here's Lainey Wilson and John Mayer.

throwing it down. It's Froggy 98. They're going to be playing some rock and roll music at Pinewood Bowl going on tonight. Yeah, so a little bit more traffic going at Pinewood Bowl. Yeah, buddy. Pinewood Bowl's got rock and roll. Froggy 98's got today's best country. This is Ella Langley.

0: Come on now.
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Hey, it's about time for me to say goodbye. Hand things over to Robin. She's going to get you through the rest of your evening. She's got today's best country for you. Today's best country is Morgan Wallen. What you want?

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